Europe 2, Pop Radio. You played it cool and I played it dumb. Don't you think I'm a little too young to be messed with like that?

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2: 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Mais comment on... Hey Martinez, you ready girl?
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0: Ça reste en tête. Désolé.
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2: You played it cool and I played it dumb. Don't you think I'm a little too young to be messed with like that? So convincing, you made it look fun. Laugh it off, but the damage is done. Saying, baby, just relax.

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Walking strong, quick game, always a gist. And when you're home, you're in love at the club, it's the opposite. Yeah, so why do I get drawn to you like a magnet?